0: Jill? I don't know. If my father caught us up here, he'd kill us.
1: Kill us?
0: Kill us.
1: Well, don't worry about it, baby. Just trust me, okay?
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How can I?

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You get an F tonight, and you know that's right. I've never

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0: All of them?
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And if your man gives you trouble just to move out on the double, and you don't let it trouble your brain, because away goes trouble down the drain. Said away goes trouble down the drain.

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I could go east. I

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1: 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There are some things you can't hide. I want to know

0: Hi, this is Terry Silverlight. I'm the drummer on the BBQ band hit On the Beat and the Change hits Paradise, Hold Tight, and The Very Best in You. And you're listening to
1: Roll You Goodies.